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1: Good morning, Rob, WA1VRP.
0: Good morning, Rick. How are you?
1: Well, still nursing the bad shoulder. But, yeah, okay, I guess. And how is Rob? After the weekend.
0: Rob's tired. Rob got home at midnight. So, Rob is tired. But Rob will survive. What did you do to your shoulder? This is a new piece of information for me.
1: Well, it's probably like 3 weeks ago. Granddaughter was playing softball Saturday, Sunday. Sunday was nice, actually. Well, going back like, for 3 weeks now, gotta be. But Saturday, it was windy and kind of, it was actually chilly. Then it rained. I had a ride home in the rain. I was cold and I was soaking wet. I can't even begin to tell you. But I got up Sunday morning and left part of the neck and shoulder. It really hurts. It's like I didn't fall, I didn't do anything. Well, three people told me it's probably because of the rain and the cold. It put a cold in the shoulder or something. I don't know the technical terms for it.

0: But yeah, every now and then I tweak it just the wrong way, and yeah.
1: Actually, Rick, we did talk about this. I'm sorry, I forgot. I thought you might have hurt yourself more. I didn't realize it was still the same thing, and I kind of forgot about it, so I apologize. But I do remember we were talking about that with Andrew. Yeah, so it's still bothering you, huh? That's too bad.
0: Yeah, you know, like two people here, and one on the Sunday morning net, 10-meter net, doesn't ride motorcycles anymore, but he had the same thing happen to him. It got caught in the rain, and next day, yeah, stiff neck. So I guess it can happen. Just, you know, because it's cold and put a cold in the shoulder or something. I don't know.
1: Well, you can get different tense muscles that occur because of temperature differential. I think that's something that they call it. But I think it's got something to do with just the muscle tension creates a knot, and the knot's got to get worked loose. Rick, I got a text message I've got to get. I might have to make a couple phone calls. I'm going to step out for a second, and I'll try to be back as soon as I can. This is N1QKW Mobile. I'll be back if I can.
0: Okay, no problem. Take care of business. WA1VRP.

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1: WA1 VRP. It wasn't too bad. Do I sound the same as, usual?
0: Well, if you're talking audio quality with the radio and your normal auditory tones, yes, you do sound like your normal Rick.
1: Okay, so I was just playing around with the radio, and but the power down to 0%, and meter says a watt and a half. Just for fun. So, okay. It's all right then. Well, I can't get into the system with 100 milliwatts, so I figured, yeah, it's got to work.
0: Yes, it's working just fine. You don't really sound any different. I have a little mobile flutter, but that's because of my location and where the repeater is. I'm hearing it, but it has nothing to do with you. You're doing good. Oh, it's nice to be able to get in with a very little bit of output power. You won't be beaten on the radio or anything. It's a good thing. Anyhow. So you nursed your shoulder most of the weekend? You didn't go out and about at all?
1: Oh, I did go out Saturday. But just up the street. It's like a 10-minute ride to my buddy's place. And then we hung out for a while. And took a quick ride over to Cumbie's there on, Silas Dean. Got iced coffee and came back. I think I did, 6 miles? So, it was just the idea of getting out and just hanging out for a little while. That's all. But as far as the weekend, except for Saturday. That's a short ride, but Friday, Sunday, nah.
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0: N1 YLO recognized. Good morning, Andrew. Well, that's cool, Rick. My weekend was a little bit of travel up to New Hampshire Saturday for a match, and then to Pomfret, Connecticut for a match on Sunday. Got a little wet on Saturday, missed it a little bit in the morning, but then kind of faded away, but then it picked up again toward the, around 2 o'clock, it started to drizzle. Wasn't a soaking rain, so the equipment didn't get really, really wet. A little damp, but not too bad. It didn't really affect us too much. And Sunday was actually a beautiful day. I ran into rain last night on the way home, and that was kind of unexpected. I wasn't thinking it was supposed to rain last night, but it did. Let me pass it over to Andrew. Andrew, over your way. This is N1 QKW Mobile.
2: Yeah, good morning, Rick. Good morning, Rob. Anyone else out there listening? 23 degrees here in Berlin. Well, feels like it, but it's not 53. It's chillier about an hour ago. But good morning. Another stormy weekend. Weekend after week. Looks like we're in a weekend storm mode. Last weekend, this weekend, probably next, and so on and so forth until we break that mold. Hopefully everyone's doing good. Just got in the car and heading out. I thought I was going to be here earlier, but I don't know. Got caught up behind making lunch, making breakfast, so on and so forth. So over to you, Rick.
1: Okay. Good morning, Andrew. Yeah, the usual, dad playing daddy. Yeah, that was, you know, pretty much it for the weekend. Did watch the NASCAR race yesterday. And, let's see. Yeah, there were a couple of really bad accidents. And cars got really messed up. But they were hitting speeds of like, they were in Michigan, like 205, maybe 206. So they were braking at 200 mile an hour a bracket. Man, that's fast. Okay, Rob.
0: Yeah, Rick, you're right. That is fast. And being that congested, because, I mean, they're right on top of each other, you know, three deep most of the time, or three wide, I should say. Yeah, gets a bit crazy. I'm not really big into the circle track stuff, but I'll watch it once in a while if it happens to be on and there's nothing on or it's on in the background. My mother used to watch it religiously, but not really my cup of tea. Hey, Andrew, talking about the different cycles, I remember, I don't know, it was several years ago, we had the snowy Wednesdays. Seemed to always get a snowstorm on Wednesday. Remember what year that was, I don't remember. Over your way, Andrew. This is N1QKW, 58 degrees in Deep River, Connecticut.
2: Yeah, no, I've not watched the race all year. I have no idea. Don't know what's going on. But yeah, no, it's nice that they're doing 200, but it's really weird. You know, like you said, you know, they're stacked up together. There is like, there's no the restrictor or whatever they're running there. But 205, that's pretty impressive. That's nice. Indy, you know, they're doing 200 plus all the time, but you know, they can move around the track, they pass each other. They're not stacked in one bunch. So I think years back, they did a couple different things, either add a spoiler, add a thing where they were passing. You know, it was exciting, it was good. And all of a sudden now, nope, they all ride together and they crash together, which is unfortunate. So I did not watch that. But, yeah, I still like watching. Michigan's a good race to watch, and Daytona and some other ones. But I really liked watching them on the road tracks. I really liked Sonoma. So the Sonoma Speedway out there in California, that was fun to watch. Watkins Glen, I don't know if I ever watched too many of those races, but now they have the one in Texas, which seems, I think, Track of Americas, I think. That one looks pretty interesting. I had a friend of mine before, we went to a couple of races, and he posted on Facebook a couple of weeks back, or whatever it was, that he was out there at that track, so wow, pretty cool. That seems like a big track. It's either oval or it's a road course. I think it's a road course, so that's kind of neat that they added something else, and I'm not even sure if they still do Sonoma or not, but yeah, I used to be a big fan of the road courses. That was fun to watch. Not stacked together, you know, actually turning left and right and so on and so forth. So other than that, yep, the weekend, I'm going to drop it. Yeah, didn't do much this weekend. I helped out with the hayfield, I think, on Friday for about like an hour and a half. Which was really nice, to get out there. And while I was there, my phone was blowing up. I was like, I don't know what this is. So yesterday, I kind of looked around after the storm we had there. It's like, oh, I wonder if the works can call. They never called, but they called Friday. So I was like, well, who cares? Went out to the park yesterday with RJ and three other guys. I know one of the other guys listening because he works from home, and he's in Vernon. And I think his name is Bernard or Bernie or something. Sure. I apologize if you're listening and I got your name wrong, but maybe you can jump in and correct me. And two other guys, and went out to Summers, out to Schnipset State Forest, I think. That was pretty good. I brought my six meter beam, my elk antenna, made seven QSOs, really QSOs, but FTA contacts, all local. Furthest one, I think, was Delaware. So 6 meters wasn't quite open, even though it said it was open. So I tried. It was okay. It was on and off. And then a couple 2-meter stuff on 14652. So we did a POTA and hung out, did some other things there. So it was a nice little get-together. Order Rick, WA1VRP, N1YLO, almost in your Britain.
1: Peter, time out, cancel. yesterday, it's a meter net. I think RJ got off the air because he was at Soapstone, wherever that is. So I think he went there yesterday, Andrew. I don't know if you were there with him. But anyhow, yeah, I don't really care for the road course ones. Yeah, I like the idea of going fast. Yeah, Michigan's fast. Talladega, I think, probably the same speeds. That's the one I want to go to, is Talladega. But probably never going to make it. Just a bucket list thing. Got the Rob. WA1BRP.
0: Well, I do like the courses, you know, Circuit of America, Laguna Seca, but I tend to watch MotoGP and actually pay a substantial amount of money for a subscription to be able to keep up and watch all the different races whenever I want to. I can watch them live via streaming on an app or just go back and recap and get some pretty good. But I'm not really watching it that much. I really should cancel that subscription. I know it's not cheap, but anyways, that's pretty much the only racing I really like to do, except what I like to watch, except for the competitions I like to do, which they kind of call the racing for the shooting field. But anyways, I'm looking upwards. Gentlemen, about to pull in my parking lot here, so I guess this will be my last go-around. I've got a wonderful training day today, so it's going to be like 8 to 4. So hopefully it goes by quick. Gentlemen, have a good day today. Stay cool, stay dry. I don't know what the weather entails. And hopefully we'll talk to you again soon. This is UKW Mobile 73. Over to you, Andy.
2: Yeah, Rob, have a good day. Yeah, track, yeah, whatever you said there, Circuit of America, that's the one. But, yeah, I pretty much stopped watching NASCAR when Bubba Smollett was in there, and he said about the noose thing. And I was like, all right, that's it, I'm done. A noose that does not tighten up, it just sits there because it's just a finger loop. So ever since then, I have not watched, really listened to anything. Really don't care about it. Too bad for Kyle Busch on his end. Before that, NASCAR was a lot of fun. Days, I don't know. Weird political the garbage out there. So, oh well, have a good day, Rob. Over to you, Rick.
1: Yeah, Rob, have a good day. Enjoy training. Ha ha. Right. And we will catch you in the morning. WA1PRP.
2: And Rick, yeah, Soapstone is Shinnipsis, so yeah, Soapstone, same place. That's where RJ was going, so he did say he's going to be getting on 10-meter now. I did not listen to any of it, so I did not ask how the net was, if anyone's on it or what, but how was the 2-meter net? Were you on that?
1: You know, every morning, sometimes I only get one person. You know, because their antennas are all pointed, you know, in the wrong direction. So, makes a, you know, I can tell that they're there, but, you know. Although one guy in Burlington, he's got a pretty good, he can even hear me sometimes off the backside of his antenna. So, but yeah, it all depends on that, I guess. And I don't hear the people in New York or New Jersey or Pennsylvania. Of course, they do, you know. They're all running big antennas and power and stuff. The only two that are really really far away that I got was Guy, Rhode Island, and I, you know, oh, probably get hit maybe once every weekend, and the other one up at the Cape. So it's not bad for my indoor antenna.
2: K1MAP. Speak of the devil, here he is. Yeah, when the guy in Burlington turns his antenna towards the east, you know, it's pretty amazing how loud he does get. I know Rick on 4652 yesterday from Schnipset or Soapstone. He got a couple other people on 4652. I'll just use my little elk push-up pole I had on the back of the car there. So I got him. Also, so when I was doing 6-meter FT8, I got WZ1V there. I think that's his W-whatever, the guy there out of Clinton. Well, yeah, I know that call sign. So I tried him, nothing. Then all of a sudden, I started calling CQ, or I hit the button. I didn't call. You know, the telephone did all the work, and the radio helped out. But I just put on call, and all of a sudden, he came back to me. So I did make a contact with him on FT8, so that was kind of special. And Rick said he made a contact, K1RIK said he made a contact into New Jersey yesterday. He said that was the longest contact, I think. So with that, over to Mark, pick it up, N1YLO.
3: Good morning, Andrew and Rick. Rick, let's see, how does this radio sound okay? Just a handful here on 442.6. Yeah, slightly muffly. It may be a little bit on the bassy side, but it's not bad at all, though. No. You know, besides that, sounds all right.
4: Yeah, okay, it's probably just me getting going here, being able to talk first thing in the morning, you know. So that might be the problem. And not much else to say. Rick, you can always hear Jay, the guy in Burlington, because he's looking right at you. Well, he's kind of line of sight to you, even though he's on your backside. So, and he's got good power. And Rick, R-I-K, was on when I was on with Ray. Ray was pointed up here. Ray is in the southern part of New Jersey. And those two were able to get hooked up. So even though we did not have really much for conditions yesterday, Rick still was able to make that contact. That was pretty good. And Andrew, good morning to you. I'm guessing you're driving around somewhere. K1MAP, Hamden, Massachusetts. Over.
2: Pulled into the work location, so I'm listening to the radio, but I got to jump out. I got to load my personal stuff and radio gear into the work truck here. So, gentlemen, I'll talk to you later, Rick. Mark, if you can be on, I don't know, I doubt you'll be on later at 6:30 for the second round of commute. So, yeah, I just got to work, so I got to get my personal gear into the Eversource troubleshooter wagon here. So, I'll say 7:30 all the way around. I will be listening, but I will not be talking until the second half. So 7-3 from N1 YLO.
3: Okay, Andrew. Yeah, we'll catch you maybe on round two. That'd be way on VRP.
4: Yeah, just doing a little programming here. I got a EMR radio, and I really haven't messed with that yet, but I just wanted to program a couple of analog repeaters into it because I'm not able to communicate with the CPS, so I can't do it with the computer yet. I don't know what the glitch is, but we'll figure it out at some point, I hope. So, hope you're doing okay, Rick. Hey, what MAP?
3: I guess for the most part, yeah. Okay, I guess. excuse me, still nursing the shoulder. But I think it's going to be a high of 79 today. So maybe I'm going to make a short run on the bike, go get my coffee or something, then come back, you know, just to get out there, for, you know, for an hour. You know, take the long way back. And other than that, no, nothing planned.
4: Okay. Well, I'm just going to be here today. I got plenty of work to do, and I'm going to just go in for the listening mode for a little while. We go over to sideband here about 7:30. So, good to talk with you this morning. WA1VRP, K1MAP.
3: Okay, well, we'll catch you on the other side. And I guess I'll leave it at that. WA1VRP.
4: Rick, I didn't realize it was that early. Still only not even 6 yet, so I may just program a couple more channels in here and see if I can see how this works. K1MAP.
3: I have one of those DMR HTs too. And I don't know if you can put it in manually. Don't want to program. Okay, catch you later.
4: I haven't found one yet that you can't put in from the keyboard, versus there's a few of them that don't even have keyboards on them, so, but, yeah, that's what I just did here this morning, put this in here. And actually, the UHF side seems to work better than the VHF side from here to Vernon, so. All right, 7-3 for now, Rick, K1MAP.
3: Okay, yeah, I'll be here.

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1: WA1BRP, not mobile. Morning.
0: Good morning, Rick. How are you this morning? K1RIK.
1: Well, I've been telling the guys this morning, still nursing the shoulder, but, you know, it's how, I can't say that word, tolerable, I don't know, maybe you said it right, but anyhow, probably go out today for a little bit, not going to stay out there, you know, for two and a half hours, but yeah, maybe like a half hour, 40 minutes. Trying to take it easy for now, let that, you know, heal up.

0: do you know what you actually did to your shoulder, or just from that ride on that the weather day?
1: Well, two people here, and one person on the 10-meter net yesterday said the same thing happened to him. He doesn't ride motorcycles anymore, but he had a bite, got caught in the rain like that. Next day he had a stiff neck. So, yeah, I guess it was just the cold and wet. And that's what did it.

0: Yeah, probably driving or riding while being all tensed up, being cold and wet. I can see where that would happen, especially for a lengthy ride. Muscles don't get a chance to relax. They're all tight for the entire ride.
1: Yeah, it'll go away, you know. It's not one of those, debilitating type things. You know, you just gotta be careful. If I don't make it worse than it is. Anyhow, probably today I'll take a short ride. Didn't go out yesterday. Went out Saturday, up the street, buddy's house, and then he just went to Cumbie's, got the ice coffees, came back. Think for the whole day Saturday, did like six miles. So, hey, it was just the idea of getting out there. And we just hung out in the yard, in the garage there, messing around.

0: stretching. Get everything stretched out before you head out. Yesterday was absolutely gorgeous. Such a really nice day. I heard Andrew on 5-2 yesterday. He was up at Soapstone with a bunch of other hams, I guess, doing a POTA. They were out for a while.
1: Yeah, as for Andrew said, he got you on 5-2. He wasn't here. He was transferring his stuff over to the work truck. But that's it. So that's what he's doing now. He might even be listening, but can't really talk right now. Yeah, it's good. Because RJ, the time me hearing that yesterday, didn't have the baseball game, so I got in there. And what time I got on, it was after 9 or just about 9. And, 5 minutes later, Art or Jay got destinated.

0: RIK. I don't know why I always forget about that group on 10 meters. I always forget to look there in the mornings. I got on 2 for a little bit yesterday. I didn't make a whole bunch of contacts, just a couple, and I did make one with N3RG, I don't remember. Guy in southern Jersey. So that was a good one. A new contact for me. WA1VRP, K1RIK. Almost home. No work today. I got today off. I'm going to Mystic Aquarium with my son and his family.
1: I haven't been there in probably 50-something years. Very long time. Might have been in the area. Maybe on a bike ride or something. I was in, go to that town or something. So, but yeah, been a very, very long time. Well, at least you're doing something different, you know, not just like the same thing, you know, work or yard work and radio a little bit. Okay. WA1 Beer Paint.

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1: The cat dragged in. Good morning, Mark. K1MAP to pick it up, K1RIK.
0: Yep, just good morning, Rick. I was just talking to Rick. And this program went up a radio here. Now I'm on 345. And it seems to work. K1MAP.
2: To the program on mine over the weekend. Yeah, because of the side buttons. One of them, I had it doing something. It was kind of a dummy move, but, you know, I didn't see it doing anything. So, yeah, started the program up and wanted to look at it, and took a minute, but I got there. It looked at the side buttons. Oh, you dummy. It was doing something, changing the power level instead of going into menus. So long press, you know, power. Oh, okay, it does work.
1: I am just pulling back into the house here. I went to the gym this morning, and now I'm going to go make some coffee and have some breakfast, and I will pick it up inside. K1RIK, over to Mark.

Okay, I'm gonna go do the same thing. Make second cup in the mood. Catch on the second round of commutes. WA1 VRP.

0: 48, 49, 50.
1: What you doing?
0: Oh, hey, Watson. 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
1: No, Buzz. We get jacked up because electric rates often go up during the hot summer months.
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0: KB1SUP, KB1YLL, KB1S something. I didn't catch the whole thing. One of them's Steve, one of them's Brad, and Rick, W1AVRP. Good morning.
4: And Steve, where were you last Thursday? You didn't report in.
3: I was here Thursday. Friday I was not here. I was off, which I did report. Remember, early in the week. Thursday, I don't remember. Weren't we here? I was at work, unless it was silence.
4: That was dead silence. Oh, well, anyway, good morning, y'all.

0: got it. Yeah, well, hopefully everyone had a great weekend. Steve, yes, you did report you weren't going to be there Friday. And I think I relayed that to somebody else who was looking for you. I do remember that. Go ahead, Andrew.
1: To the group, Edwin at YLO. Yep, wow, good to see everyone in here. And Friday, yeah, I was maybe looking for Steve. Like, hey, where's Steve? So, yeah, Friday was just Brad, I think Bob. Steve is not here. And someone else. I know Kevin chimed in last minute as well to say good morning. So, wasn't a lot. Rick was sleeping. And that's about it. So, yeah, hope everyone had a good week. And Brad, nice pictures on the Wave Runner there on the lake. Bouncing around before, good thing he got that in before he got cold out here. And with that, over to, I don't know if it's VRP or Steve, over to VRP.
2: Well, they may go over to Bob, not sure. I don't have too much to add really at this point. Probably take a short ride today just to get out there. And go ahead, Bob.
3: Yeah, I got behind a dump truck halfway to work. anyway, it's great here, man. It's 60 degrees and not a cloud in the sky. Looking pretty good, like a good day. And, yeah, I was here Friday. I remember Brad. I must have just missed you there, YLO. Andrew. But anyway, we got about 5 minutes before I get destinated here, 5 or 10 minutes. Yeah, not much going on over the weekend, just putzing around with things and I redid my code plug for my DMR radio. Did a lot less than I wanted to do, but I wanted to also relax, take it easy a bit. It's been a crazy month, but I got a week off coming up, and right after the 4th of July, so the Monday after the 4th, I got the whole week off, and that is going to be awesome. I'm looking forward to that. I'll get to that. WVRP gave it to me. It's either Steve or Brad. I'll give it to SUP, and he can hand it over to to Steve. V1P is at us.
0: Thanks, Bob. Yeah, the jet ski went in and then came back out, so. And I'm not sure it's going to go back in. It might be done. Decided to make a chocolate milkshake. So, that's that. Go ahead, Steve.
4: What is wrong with the jet ski? What's, I know you were going to do something, some work on it to put it in the water, but what happened there?
0: I'll take a Manchi real quick. I went to suck the oil out of it, do the, preventative maintenance for this season, and the oil was a little murky. I'm like, well, that's a little weird. So I sucked it all out, changed the plugs, fired it up, and put it in the water, and ran around for a little bit. About half an hour at the max. And the oil was just chalk milk. So something let go inside, and I'm not entirely sure what yet. I gotta figure out how to diagnose that. kind of hard when it's not a it's an open system, so it's just water going through it. Head gasket, oil cooler, crack block, something. Pass it back over to you, Steve.
4: Oh man, that's a shame. I don't know anything about those. It's one thing I've never ridden is one of those, or in a snowmobile. Well, that stinks. I would imagine that is a fun toy to have, so. Maybe you'll figure it out and it'll be something simple, but it, like you said, it sounds like it's something fairly major. Before I forget now, I haven't decided, but I might take Friday off again. But I'm up in the air on it. But I want to put it out there now, just so you know. Whoever's got the logbook that day writes it in there. I don't want to get caught up in an absence. Maybe 1 BQ. Now slow down, approaching Hartford at 23 miles per hour.

0: important though, Brad. Yeah, that definitely sounds like water's getting into the oil or something's going on. So, oh, was that after the video or same day or what was that?
1: That was the same day. Yep, same day. Go ahead, Bob. I don't want you to be late for work here.
2: I think we skipped out Rick there. I got another one for him ready. I got stuck behind another slowpoke here. I tell you. So, not much to report. Hopefully I, the rest of the way, he just pulled in. So, hopefully that guy retires soon. Or I retire sooner than him. Anyway, I'll send it back over to Rick because I think we skipped him. And then, you go back over to Brad and Steve. WA1 VRP KB1 PZS.
3: K1 RIK.
4: It's my neighbor, WA1 VRP. Morning again, Rick. Well, besides the short ride Saturday, just up the street, I had to order another kickstand for the bike, so that might even be here today. Because, you know, I'm sitting on it, and, well, I go to watch a granddaughter play. If my son and wife were sitting in the chairs, well, okay, you know, can't kick them out, so I'd sit on the bike. Well, one of the Allen screws was bent from me sitting on it, so can't really adjust it. You know, it's leaning way over. Don't like it. Go ahead, Brad. WA1VRP.
5: Maybe it's the weight of what's on the bike that bent it.
4: Well, yeah. Me and my fat butt and this Buddha belly.
1: You can't try to bend that back. I mean, if it bent under your weight, you should be able to bend it back unless it's really kind of flimsy. You have to have like an upgraded kickstand you can put on or something. I don't know. Who's picking up next? Andrew? Go ahead, Andrew. KB1SUP Mobile.
0: Yeah, Rick, you need to get yourself one of those kickstands they have on the motorcycle. You know, two pegs come down instead of just one with all the weight leaning on one there. So that's what you got to find. Mount it up underneath there if you could, and that's it, or modify it. But anyhow, nothing much to add here. It's just, I guess we're still on storm, what they said. So came into work and instantly forced overtime on me. So I get to go home at 10. So, oh well. So much for getting out early and maybe having a nice day. So 6 to 10 until they say normal. So, oh well. N1YLO in Berlin. I want to get myself a tea, wake up a little bit.

0: to Steve. If they are forcing overtime on you, they had better have enough work for you to do, nonstop. I don't need you sitting around doing nothing on OT.
1: Let me grab it. I'm about designated here, KB1TZS. Everybody have a good day, and hope to run into you tomorrow morning. 73, KB1TZS clear.

0: great day, Bob. See you tomorrow.
1: Later, Bob. 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If you want BQ, downtown.
2: Yeah, Bob, have a good day. Underwater YLO. It's funny. I was trying to pull into his parking lot here. Lady was trying to move over. Like, I need more room to get in. Man, that thing turns like on a dime. I see people. They let me pull out of the parking lot first. I'm like, here, go. I'm like, man, if you can't make that corner, you should not be driving. So, I don't get it.
0: Hey, Rick.
3: I'll be back, K1RIK.
0: Okay. Wait, now, well, I think this kickstand is a little better than the stock one that comes with. Wasn't sure what to order, so buddy did it. He measured it. Well, there were two sizes, actually. And there's two bolts on there. Well, Allen screws. And one of them was bent. The other one was okay. So that's why I wouldn't, you know, it kept moving on the, I don't know how to explain it. Just screws onto this bar that's there. And, well, that's okay. You know, it got a little bent. Just goes to show you sometimes that stock stuff isn't really, you know, that good.
1: So that cheap Chinese metal, that's the problem.
0: This is true, Steve. I did break 1,800 miles, 1,801, when I got back Saturday. So, another milestone. Can't believe it's like 1,800 miles. That's a lot of riding.

0: is a lot of riding. I agree. I think you should see if they have one of those motorcycle kickstands with the two pegs on the bottom. That would be great. That way you could sit on it all day long. I'm pulling into work here, guys. Catch you guys tomorrow morning. Or on the way home. Just don't have my work vehicle back. Haven't had it for about a month now. And my antenna is in that vehicle. Took the radio out, but I left the antenna. So hopefully I see it sometime soon. And the antenna is still on it. That wouldn't be fun if it was gone. Alright guys, 73, so catch you later. KB1SCP, I'll be clear. On your final. Pick it up, Steve.
1: I'm gonna see if I can get a hold of your boss. I gotta get you a new vehicle. It's getting out of hand here. Yours is in the shop more than you're in it. Let me see if I can pull some strings and get something done for you over there. Have a good one. We'll catch you when we can, hopefully in the AM. 81DQ, northbound.
2: Brad, have a good day. I guess I'll be right back in 1YLO.
3: Yeah, Brad, have a good day. And yeah, no, I know you're talking about the two pegs. Your buddy's got that on his scooter. The regular kickstand, and then that one, it kind of raises it up just a hair. You know, so you can work on it, stuff like that, you know. Yeah, maybe I'll look into that, you know, next year.

0: unless they actually make it for your bike, you know, it's not going to be any way to mount that. They're going to have some sort of kit to go with that to bolt that up. Otherwise, it's not going to happen.
1: I know. It would have to, well, there is a kit. I'm not going to get it because the battery wouldn't support it. I could put another motor on, but then I'd really, an hour later, the battery be dead. Unless they make a high, well, you know, it's the other thing. I got to see if they make a little basket for it. Then I can put the spare battery in the basket. There's really no way to carry it right now. Or an updated battery.
0: Why do we need another battery? I don't get it.
1: Oh, so I can go a lot further. Just like, oh, then I wouldn't worry about like going to Meriden or something, because I'd have plenty of battery. Typically, I'd say on an average, about 12 to 16 miles on a ride. So, see, that's the only thing that kept me from, you know, getting the other battery last year or the year before that, because, you know, I don't use up the battery unless I'm using all throttle.
2: Morning, guys. KB1, KWW. Everybody's a little too quick this morning, but anyway, beautiful day out there. Could be an even better day.

0: Charlie Michael. How many miles you get out of that battery? You must get 50 miles, I would expect.
1: Saturday, went up to my buddy's place. You know, 10 minute bike ride. We just went to Cumbie's, came back to his house, and then from there, I came back. And using all throttle, no pedaling, I didn't feel like it. I think I burned one or two lights on the battery. It's got five.
0: How many miles do you usually get out of it? 50?
1: Well, if there's hills, you know, you can glide down the hill. You're not using battery, per se. You can get a little further. When I went to New Britain and back, I still had two battery lights, so I burned three. So, yeah, I could probably squeeze 50 out of it. Yeah, I think so.
0: And New Britain, I don't know, but that can't be but, what, 12 miles from you? If you took that bus route, it's probably not even that. And back, so I don't know if you even get 50, 40, 45, I guess.
1: I went the long way, so probably 30 miles or so. But, yeah, I think 50. You know, if I baby it. Yeah, I don't really need the other battery. You know, I get it just for the sake of getting it. Then I have to have something to carry it in. The battery's like $300.
0: I know they're not cheap. You know, I don't know how big it is. Some are shorter and bigger around than others, but one option for you right now would be a backpack.
2: Or a cart behind the bike with waters and everything else. You can sell stuff while he's driving. N1YLO's back. And Rick, are you wearing a full-face helmet?
1: A helmet? Hell no. I don't wear no helmet. Because mine is, well, if it's 28 miles an hour or faster, that's where the helmet thing kicks in. And, I mean, mine is rated for 28, but now it's not getting that. On a smooth, steady, flat road, maybe 25. Go ahead, Mike.
3: Yeah, morning. Steve, Andrew, Rick, KP1, KWW. Hey, Steve. Probably out in the southwest where it's all flat, or out in the Midwest, he might get 50, maybe pushing 60 at times. It'd be real easy on the accelerator. But around here, I'm going to guess closer to 40 because of the terrain. And take 5 minutes to pull it out of them. But anyway, that's okay. Beautiful day today. Hopefully everybody's doing good this Monday morning.
0: Well, the key there to the helmet thing is if it's rated for 28, you have to have one. That's Connecticut state law. So you, plus it's not safe. You don't want me to have Mike tell you about that. You are a rebel at this point. Illegal. Andrew, tell him.
2: Yeah, I really don't have a problem taking a picture of Rick driving by without a helmet and then turning him into the local PD. You know what? They're always looking to make an extra buck, and you know what? You'll probably spend a lot more than what that helmet really costs. So do us all a favor and really protect that noggin of yours. You know, you got to protect yourself, Rick. We're looking out for your best interest. It may not look cool, but hey, you got to be safe out there. Tell him, Mike. Good morning, Mike.
3: Rick, as I've said before, safety first. And Steve is correct. If that device is rated for 28, state law says you have to have a full face helmet, whether you travel is under that speed or not. If it is rated, you are required to have the helmet, full face helmet. And yes, I too would have no problem dropping a dime, so to speak. Actually, probably more like $5 bill now, but anyway. safety first. One fall can really ruin your day. And safety first.
4: And there's no motorcycle law in Connecticut for the helmets. The only reason they're doing that is because of the idiots weaving in and out of traffic and everything. You know, there are animals up here. Day and night. So, I've gone by cops and had cops go by me and stuff like that. It don't bother me. You know, they're not going to bother somebody that's doing 10 miles an hour down the road. But yeah, that's what I understand. There's no motorcycle helmet law, but e-bike, yeah. Again, because of the idiots. And as far as mileage on the bike, I could easily do 50, you know. And then that would be it. Probably the max I'd get out of it. Just for, you know, past experience. Like, I'll go 20 miles on it and burn one light on the battery. So it's just, you know, you just got to take the hills and stuff. That saves a lot.
3: Somehow I hit the dial. I don't know if you caught that, my last statement there, Rick. Safety first. If your system is rated 28, state law says 28, as Steve said, and you are required full face helmet, including face plate. One fall, we may be paying you a visit. An award somewhere, or worse, safety first, get the helmet. It's worth it.
2: Rick, I'm laughing here. I got your text this morning. Hey, regardless, you know what? Tell you what, I give you a lot of credit for getting on that bike and dealing with that treacherous driving in the Hartford, so I give you credit for getting out there and exploring and doing stuff. You know what? That's good. Get out of the apartment, get some fresh air into you, and see stuff. That's good. Instead of wasting away, not seeing anything, and just moping and just being, you can't be an FTA. You're right. The band is closed for 10 meters, but regardless, congratulations on getting out there and doing some exercise. That's great.

0: back. Hey, make it back.
1: He's listening, and he's looking up helmet rolls. I can't, it's actually kind of hard to believe that they put, every e-bike rider must wear a helmet, regardless of age. I find that hard to believe, not that I agree or disagree, but because of the motorcycle law. It's kind of interesting. You can do 65 on the highway or whatever without a helmet, but on an e-bike, you got to have one. Interesting. K1RIK.
2: Yeah, that's the one I don't understand. It's because of these kids, you know. Weaving in and out of traffic, going between cars, and they're animals up here.
0: Bunch of clowns. You got a bunch of clowns up there.
1: Yeah, well, there's a bunch of clowns on crotch rockets, too.
2: Yeah, you know, all day long during the summer. Well, just an example. Going up and down Maple Avenue here, because I hear them. Last year, a pack of like 200 of them. Some e-bikes, quads, scooters, mini bikes, dirt bikes. We're riding up both sidewalks, both sides of the road. And, you know, they're just animals.
0: That's true, everyone. I got it. Yeah, in Berlin, the same thing. You got the kids. The parents buy them the e-bikes. They're out there bouncing around, like Rick said, up and down the sidewalks. There's other people walking, babies in carts, whatever, and they're on the e-bike. I'm like, man. And people are posting it on Berlin Buzz. They're posting it. It's like whoever's kid this kid's totally reckless. And they're out there doing their stuff, and yeah, parents don't care. You know, just get them out of the house and get them out and about doing stuff. But yeah, I think 100% because of all the kids are out there stupid. But I give you credit. I give the kids credit here. Everyone on the e-bike has a full face helmet in Berlin, so they are following the rules, but they're not following the rules of the road. And one YLO.
3: If you ride on federal land or installations, you will wear a helmet. It is mandatory. So just keep that in mind. Yeah, parents don't care. We got a bunch of them here in town. There's been some really close calls. But, you know, nobody's been, there's been no issues, no accidents yet. But it will happen at some point. And Steve, you got to be close, because it's close to that time.
0: I'd be mobile.
3: Morning, John. Go ahead.
4: Well, since I've heard you guys, sounds like the system is back in back to being linked.
2: And up here, Hartford, you know, I'll be sitting in one spot, just sitting there, one of those rice rockets, just revving the engine. The thing is loud. You know, and it's the younger ones. The guys on the big bikes, and there's a pack of them up here too, they're just cruising down the road, you know, doing their own thing. It's the young ones that are acting, you know, wheelies and everything else. I saw one guy try to do it on a scooter. He dumped it. Say, ha, ha, ha, stupid.

0: That's funny, Rick. I'd never see one try to do it on a scooter, but yeah, I'd laugh too. And N1YV in the group, good morning, N1Y, hello. Over to you, and yeah, I don't think all the links are up, but good to hear Western Side.
1: I gotta go, phone, AB1DQ, catch you later.
2: It's been down for a bit, but yeah, it's good to hear you too. How's everything?
0: Hello, everything's okay with me.
3: Heard you, Steve. Meet up with you, Andrew, real quick. What you said, gotta go, phone. And I heard, the phone ringing.
0: Mike, over to you.
4: Yeah, morning, John. Yeah, it appears the links are up, at least I'm able to tell, but at this point anyway. And everybody sounds real good. So, kudos to Dana and crew that keep this system up and running.
2: Was hearing it was a problem with a DMR interference. Andrew, what's your knowledge?
0: Yeah, I have no idea. I don't know. I really haven't been on lately, so no clue. We've been on here. Vernon, UHF, VHF was linked up. So since they're on the same tower, they were on. And so, yeah, no idea. I didn't realize things were linked up.
3: Well, the other day, I heard Dana test today on something. And over the weekend, a couple days last week, too. I heard a lot of intermod.
4: Yeah, there was an issue with a DMR that somebody put up that was causing interference, but and I know everything was de-linked for a while, but I guess it's all been taken care of. I'm not sure, KB1, KWW.
3: In Terryville, there was an issue with Intermod. Maybe that's the same one.

0: past 2 weeks, I was out in, near Woodbury, near the Woodbury Repeater last weekend. Talked to Steven, talked to Charlie. Then a week before that, I was out in the New Milford area working the night. I was out your way, and Peter was quiet. But regardless, looks like links are back up and going here.
1: I'll be back in a couple.
2: Seems that way. It had to be a good 3 weeks. And I just thought everything was quiet. And then I was talking to Mike Walters, and he said, no, it got de-linked, but I didn't get any intel to him as to why. And I was talking to a WR1Z, Gregory, and he told me that it was an interference with the DMR. So, but we're back.
0: Yeah, I was quiet for a while. It was just local stuff. Like, we had 2 meters and 2 centimeters here on Vernon. We kept, hearing the guys in the morning, so we didn't quite miss much. But during the daytime, it was quiet.

0: It's got the start of a beautiful day, huh?
1: You know, up past even last week, we had several days like this. Blue sky, you know, pretty amazing. Really, pretty cold start to the day, though. Really cool start. And I don't know what they're, I didn't look at the extended forecast, but it's both kind of shocking that, again, this weather is June. We don't have that heat wave stuff, so. But I know you, John, you probably got that, you probably got the propane filled or the gas flowing like crazy, heating up that pool for the wife. You're a better man than I am, and one while out.
0: Actually just took the cover off of it. I mean, that, I had the heater serviced this past week. That's all serviced. That's ready to go. And, you know, pool's filled, but we it's just been too cool. But we took the cover off of it yesterday, and I'm going to shock it today. And then maybe as it gets a little warmer this week, I'll start the heater going.
1: Well, I tell you what, man, you really you did a good job timing it this year because it's been cold all this time. I opened up my pool, I think, just before Memorial Day. Yeah, a couple days before Memorial Day, it's been cold the entire time. But I tell you what, I did not fill it. Every time it kind of evaporated a little bit, the rain filled it right back up to where it's got to be. So we did get a lot of rain last week, and then we got quite a bit of it the other day. So kind of happy about that, but yeah, running it for no reason, but yeah, you did a better job planning it out tonight. Maybe it's going to warm up now.
0: Yeah, maybe, but I'm going to shock it today. I put probably 3 gallons of that shock in there. I might put 4, put a whole case in, and then I found a slight crack. But it doesn't go all the way through, whatever, a slight crack in one of the corners of the skimmer plate. So I looked at that, but it didn't go right to the edge. It went from the screw up towards the opening, and it was closed. And I don't see any loss of water, so I'm just going to let that go. I really don't feel like draining the pool down below that and replacing that if I can help it. But I'm at my coffee stop here, buddy. Good to hear you. Missing the conversations. I'll catch up with you a bit, all right?
1: Down throughout the day. I'm going to the work site. I got to come some material to pick up. So, John.

0: say, Mike, over to you. And if you want to say 7-3. But, Mike, if you're still in there listening, 7-3 for now. Like I said, I'll be on maybe later. All the, but good day, Mike. Anyone else out there listening? And one YLO. Good day.
1: All right, Andrew, John, anybody else out there? I'm going to go back out of here, go get some breakfast, and we'll catch up with you later. Andrew, I may be on later. Sort of call out. I hear you. If I'm by the radio, KB1, KWW will be clear with everyone. Have a good day, guys.

0: WA1VRP.
1: Hey, Rick, I'm still here. I don't want to wild up. I got to jump, obviously, in 2 minutes. I got to stop it to work, pick up some material. So I'll be back in a few. Or I'll be back probably around 9 o'clock or so, or whatever. You got sideband stuff coming up, so I don't have anything with me today. So I'll say 7-3 for now, N1YLO.
0: Okay, yeah, I made it back. So anyways, yeah, I got a half hour to go with that. Have a good day, WA1VRP.

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1: QKW N1FFR Mobile. Good afternoon, sir. How are you?
0: I'm doing pretty good. I heard you jump in there and wanted to say hi. I'm going to be stepping out of the vehicle in a second. I just got to go into the store and find something to munch for dinner. But while you're in there, I wanted to say hello. So, hello. Back to you. We'll probably do stuff for one more go around.
1: Hello to you. Glad you jumped in. I'm just coming back from State Park. Did an activation today, so just on my way home, so I won't be in the car long. And yeah, I gotta figure out something to eat too. Maybe throw some hot dogs on the grill or something when I get home. But anyway, I assume you're on your way home from work and you're a hungry hippo.
0: Boy, you hit the nail on the head on that one. You are correct, sir. I did have a question since you were just playing radio. How was the HF band? Are they doing okay, or were they not so hot? Back to you.
1: They weren't the greatest. They were up and down. I stayed on 20 meters, and I think the furthest I've got was out west, out in Washington, I believe. Yeah, they were up and down. I had a pipeline into Virginia and Tennessee and the Carolinas. But, I managed to get, what did I get? I got 90 contacts. But I was there for most of the afternoon.
0: Cool. Sounds like you got a good amount of people. That's awesome. Okay, I'm going to jump out. 7-3, my friend. You probably won't be in here when I get back. So have a good day and enjoy this weather. N1QKW 7-3.
1: 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And glad you jumped in. 73, N1QKW, N1FFR.

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